First form, the air my reveling eyes beheld, the air my wondering fancy spelled, in vain away I cannot chase the melting softness of that face, the beamingness of those bright eyes, that breast, earth's only paradise. My sight will never more be blessed, for all I see has lost its zest, nor with delight can I explore the classic page or muse's lore. Had she but known how beat my heart, and with one smile relieved its smart, I should have felt a sweet relief, I should have felt the joy of grief. Yet as the Tuscan mid the snow of Lapland thinks on sweet Arnaud, even so forever shall she be the halo of my memory. Fill for me a brimming bowl, John Keats.

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1: Oh, hey, Luke. 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
0: That's sick. Let me check it out. 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
0: Okay, then play some music.
1: All right, we have a few choices. We got freeform jazz, electronic, and electronic again.
0: Wow, this must have taken forever to build.
1: It took me hours. So much painstaking mining, crafting, mining again, and building. Thankfully, nothing, and I mean absolutely nothing, can ruin this
0: moment.
1: Oh my
0: God, watch out! Welp.
1: Stupid creepers. How are we ever going to listen to WRFL Lexington now?
0: In real life and, not in Minecraft?
1: Oh. Yeah, that makes sense. Let's do that.
2: Well, I'm back. I didn't, hopefully some people heard a little bit of that. Let's try this turntable. All right, that sounds a little bit better. We'll figure out what's on turntable one.

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1: And welcome back to Coming At You Live. Your host, Alan, tonight. And every other night, the Coming At You Live is playing, unfortunately. Sorry. We started off a little bit rocky. Turntable one. No go. Todd Rundgren, I Saw the Light. Opened us up. We'll keep it Todd at the first of every show if I can help it. Barbara Lewis, Hello Stranger. After that, the Tams of the Tams medley. And now a little Caldwell Ridge Into the Dust, a fan I just saw last Friday night playing at Girls, Girls, Girls. A fantastic group. You should check them out. Now, I think we're going to get into a little bit of some ELO for you. Keep it locked, 88.1 WRFL. See you on the flip side.

Dear Mr. Bernard, we accept the fact that we had to spend 2 hours on a Wednesday afternoon for whatever it is that we did wrong. But we think you're crazy to make us write an essay about your father's music program. What do you care? You see the show as you want to see it, in the simplest terms, the most convenient definitions. You see The Cure, Talking Heads, New Order, The Replacements, XTC, correct? That's the way we hear the show every Wednesday, 2 to 4 p.m., your father's music program, WRFL 88.1.

And welcome back to Coming At You Live. No poetry this segment, but we will tell you a little bit about... Sorry, I'm just buying a little time, as they say in the biz. Art Farm, a local artist co-op in Lexington that provides workshops, tools, meeting spaces, common resources, and more to artists in Lexington. In addition to resources, Art Farm hosts many events, including concerts, theatrical performances, and art exhibitions. More information about Art Farm is available on their website at www.artfarm.coop or at Instagram at Art Farm. And now, what's on turntable 2? Little Chicago for you. We're going to play this into the next break. Ooh, let me give you a little shout out while that's going. Lucy and the Love Letters, we just heard Swedish Shade of the Rose from her single Swedish Shade of the Rose. Really enjoyed that. And a double shot of ELO, Mama Bell and Showdown. Now, back to Chicago. I'll give you the track listing too.

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1: 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I don't know where I was going. But you just listened to Introduction, Does Anybody Know What Time It Is, and Beginnings, all back to back to back, as Chicago intended it to be. So, with that, let's get on with the event calendar and tell you what's going on this next week. Friday, Emo Night Tour at the Burl, 8 p.m. Saturday, DJ Training Session 1, Jacob Science Building, Room 108 at noon. Vinyl Richie presents Video Age Live, a tribute to the MTV era with Bo Daggett at the Burl at 7:30. Speedway Boogie at the Fish Tank at 7. And there's nothing on Sunday, it doesn't look like. Tuesday, Two Runner with Jason Dia West at the Burl at 8. Wednesday, Summer Nights at Gadden Park featuring Grateful Sunday at 5 p.m. So that's all we got. Some weeks here you're loaded, and other weeks you don't have much of anything. But there's still some good stuff, so check out what is available this weekend. And now, I think we're going to get to some topsoil. It's topsoil time, I think. Everybody's... They are top of the local charts. All you have to do is see how many times they've been played, including many on this show by this DJ here. Ooh. I think there's got to be

0: What a lovely little track that was. Janis Ian. Oh, man. When the party's over. And now, clumsily, let's get into the next hour. It will be a good one. As always, the computer knows best.
1: So radio waves really are just a form of radiation. Radiation passes through molecules whether or not they're solid or liquid. WRFL is always inside of you. WRFL Lexington, we're always inside of you.

Ah, yes. The lustrous guitar tones of Topsoil. If you want to go back to the archives a little bit, I interviewed those cats back in February before they were... No, it's in January when one of their lead guitarists and frontman broke both of his... didn't break both. That's Sam May. Broke one of his hands. Unfortunately, as a guitar player, you do need both hands in full operation to really play well. I don't know if anybody knew that, but either way, they're a fun act. If you ever get a chance to see them, please do. I think they're playing sometime in October. So, play some jazz now. Let's see what we can get into here. I've been studying the jazz box for a little bit. And now I think I've got some good, some stuff that I'd like to highly recommend. This John Hicks Steadfast, some piano playing jazz. The best, one of my favorite types of jazz. If I could just go back to the link where I just had it. Back to the, no, not that. Let's see here. Oh, been a long week. If anybody's got any requests or anybody want to talk, 859-257-9735. I'd love to hear from you. I'd be happy to play anything. Anybody's called in and requested something, I've managed to make it work to this point. Granted, there's a few here and there, but not that many. So if it's something, I can try playing it. Where was I? Oh, jazz. Sorry about that. And I was going to play John Hicks, Steadfast, from his album Steadfast, 1991. We'll get a little one for John Mixon. Keep it locked, 88.1 WRFL.

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1: It's a Pearl's a pizza pie. And back to WRFL, your host Alan with coming at you live. John Hicks, one for John Mixon. No, one for John Mixon, not one for the John Mixon. That would have been so much funnier if I did that. Topsoil before that, Rodeo Clowns, and JSE in to start the hour at 17. We're going to play a little bit more of John.

On Hicks here. I've enjoyed the jazz. It's found a good long jazz track and lose ourselves in it. And then I've got a request I'm going to be digging up here for somebody. I'll shout him out the next bit of hour. So keep it locked, 88.1. God, none of these songs are long. Let me find me a long John Hicks song, please. God bless. Oh, Lord. Oh, Steadfast, the title track to the 1991 album, Steadfast. Keep it locked, 88.1.

Special request going out to Brayden here. The question by Balu Brigada. Keep it locked, 88.1 WRFL. We're going down this journey together.

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1: 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The gods by right of nature must possess an everlasting age of perfect peace. Far off removed from us and our affairs, neither approached by dangers or by cares. Rich in themselves to whom we cannot add, not pleased by good deeds nor provoked by bad. That is not Lucretius about De Rerum Natura, but it's actually a translation done by the Earl of Rochester, a cavalier poet from the mid-17th century. So it's a lot of interesting poems by him. A lot I cannot do on the air, but I will try to do a few thrown in here and there. Oh, let's play some more beach music. I'm in the mood. Beach music melody. Excuse me. Hope everyone's having a good time out there. Let's see. Oh, this is a good one. The Embers, Faraway Places, keep it locked, 88.1. We'll keep playing the hits. Actually, no hits.

I'm just a little bit partial to this song, as I've heard several versions by the Tams, the Torquays. And now for my favorite beach song, Keep It Locked, the Drifters, More Than a Number.

Get on up. Get on up there. Oh, sorry. Now, we're back. You just listened to the Esquires' Get On Up. Before that, the Drifters' Little Red Book. Bill Deal and the Rondells, as I've Been Hurt, their version of that. Classics 4 with Traces. And the Embers to start off the last half of this show with Faraway Places with Strange Sounding Names. And now, what should be but Pop's Resale for You. And

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1: I got a hot tip from caller Big Steve about another big deal song that I need to check out. So while I'm a-looking, let's play a little bit of Steely Dan from their Royal Scam album. We'll play more. Keep it locked, 88.1 WRFL. 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

Well, I looked, Stevie V. Give me a call back here in the next couple minutes. I'm trying to find the Big Toe in the Wind song. I may have gotten it wrong and over the phone. My bad. But I'll play you a little bit more. How about a little bit of Cornelius Brothers and Sister Rose to bridge the gap between this and the last song we're going to play tonight? I need something a little bit more time. Oh, where are you? Good song, where are you? Well, I've wasted enough time. Let's just play some music instead here. Where was it? It was right in front of me. Does anyone ever have producing problems like this? And please, Stevie V, call back. I need to know what this song is here. Oh, shit. Ah, that's what I was looking for. About a little Treat Her Like a Lady. Keep it locked. 88.1 WRFL. And we'll be briefly back. Next week is going to be a themed, soundtrack themed. I was going to do it tonight, but I didn't have the right albums. And the blessed staff gave me an extension for next week, which is still going on. So we will have all sorts of vinyl. Hopefully we'll get everything running really good and have a good time. So keep it locked, 88.1 WRFL. Treat it like a lady.

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1: All right, what's up, what's up, what's up, everybody? I hope you're having an amazing Thursday night this lovely September 17th. A little hotter than I would prefer it to be in September, but we still got time. For anyone controlling the weather out there, we still got time. Welcome to a different show than maybe what you were used to hearing on these Thursday nights. So Mackenzie is out on her way to Louder Than Life. And I have such a cool time. I'm actually heading out there tomorrow myself, but she's going Friday and I'm going Saturday, so it worked out that I was able to take this fill for her. Noticeably less bubbly show tonight if you're used to my usual stuff. I'm taking a second to play some of the other music I like to listen to. Some artists that I've played on my show that just are really cool artists and have a diverse discography that I want to showcase the other sides of. And then just some other bands that I've been really into. Speaking of those bands, you all just heard Nerd with Rockstar, Stromae with Batard, I Am the Avalanche with I Miss California and Every Dog I've Ever Met, and then Remember Sports with Bug. Remember Sports is a very cool band I've listened to recently. We actually recently got an artist ID from them, so y'all might hear some of them actually talking about WRFL, which is gonna be super super cool later on tonight. So I've been playing a lot of Stromae on my show. He's an artist I love so much. He just has some other music that doesn't really fit the bubbly vibe that I'm playing tonight. The vibe of tonight's more, not necessarily aggro, but like music that is meant, its intended audience maybe would not want to hear that song. So this was kind of my original idea for a show, because I wanted to find a way to play jazz and also punk in the same show. And a trend that I noticed was that a lot of jazz musicians have some kind of spiteful music, and then a lot of punk musicians, the whole kind of point of the genre is to stick it to somebody. So it was a cool little overlap that I found that I kind of wanted to make a show on. I eventually didn't go with that, and I'm very happy with the bubbly show, which you should 100% tune into, especially next week, since I'm taking part in our specialty programming Soundtrack September, which has been going so well this week. Somebody played the Wizards of Waverly Place theme song, and that rocked. That was so awesome. If you tune in next week, I will be participating in that. It's going to be a lot of fun. A lot of Pokemon music, a lot of movie music, a lot of superhero stuff.

Which, speaking of superhero stuff, because I just got to talk about this because I just read this. I've been reading the Storm comic, and at this one part, she got like stabbed with a piece of wood, and she made like a mini snowstorm in her hand to like freeze the rune, freeze the wound. Excuse me. Which was super metal. Speaking of metal, here's our next song. This is Swamp Hawk with Milk Sick.

0: you. You like music? What about music that's being made right in your own backyard? Well, not really, but close enough. Every Wednesday from 8 to 10 p.m., you can tune into WRFL Live to hear the very best hidden gems of Kentucky's alternative music scene. 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
1: Yes, and speaking of keeping it local, I, just as a side note, I have tried to see Swamp Hawk, which is a band you heard two songs ago with their song Milksick. I have tried to see Swamp Hawk twice live. They have been so close to me. It's been such like a convenient concert to go to, like free admission. It's just at a bar, and I have always just had something else going on that I scheduled before I found out about the concert. Like it's only happened twice. So it's, I can't be like, oh, it just keeps happening. It's happened twice. It's not the biggest deal in the world, but it's very funny that it's happened to me twice. And if it happens again, stay tuned, 'cause you'll probably hear me complaining about it again. But yes, Swamp Hawk, big fan of Milksick. Awesome. The song you heard after that was by Heather the Jerk with, and I really hope I'm doing this right, Babouze, Ode to a Cat. Yeah, and you can always, just for your own peace of mind, always check out WRFL's playlist online at wrfl.fm. And if you see that and think how I pronounced it was really weird, feel free to call in, let me know. But while I have you here, I just want to tell you all about the Urban Forest Initiative, or UFI. Is a collaborative group of Kentucky community stakeholders based at the University of Kentucky, whose purpose is to promote and protect the tree canopy in communities throughout the state. UFI cultivates tree stewards through engagement and educational programming, and strives to raise awareness of the social, ecological, and economic benefits provided by community tree canopies. 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All right, we're going to keep it going with some Die Spits, but just a reminder, we are during Safe Harbor, but you don't want to hear it from me, so check this out.
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2: All right, welcome back, everybody. Just a reminder, this is not your regularly scheduled, amazing WRFL programming of Subspiria. If you haven't guessed already, I am not Mackenzie. Mackenzie is on her way to Louder Than Life. Going to have such a great time. But speaking of Louder Than Life, you all just heard Limp Bizkit with Phenomenon. And I will be seeing Limp Bizkit this Saturday, and I'm super, super pumped. After that, though, you heard Velvet Revolver with Big Machine, and then Heather the Jerk with Get Off My Lawn. I'm pumped to see it. I've never been to Louder Than Life. I'm very pumped about it. I'm a little worried with how hot it's been this week. I don't know, because the people I'm going with were like, oh yeah, no, we'll get up early, get merch, and then just be there all day. And I was like, ooh, all that time in the sun. I don't know if I can make it that long. But it should be a fun time. I'm very excited. Moving forward, though, getting back to the music, we are going to return to Swamp Hawk, but actually, let's see what's going on around town. Okay, this Saturday, big things going on. We got our first DJ training at the Jacob Science Building Room, or Jacob Science Building in room 108, excuse me. That is at noon, from noon to 2. Any prospective DJs out there, please go to that. It's going to be so much fun, so much cool. And then you can, so much cool. Goodness, I'm tired. Very, very cool. So much fun. And then you can do cool shows like me, your favorite DJ. I have that on good authority. I'm not just saying that. On Tuesday, September 22nd, we have Two Runner with Jason D. West at the Burl at 8 p.m. Day after that, Wednesday, 9/23, Summer Nights at Gatton Park featuring Grateful Sunday at 5 p.m. All right, we're going to get back to the music with Swamp again. With Swamp Hawk again, this is Widows, Witches, and Woe.

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1: Welcome back, everybody. You all just heard Taking Back Sunday with Error Operator, Limp Bizkit with Show Me What You Got, and then Die Spitz with Hair of Dog. And I was just talking in the studio. That Die Spitz album, Teeth, first off, that cover really grosses me out. I don't love Teeth on like a cover, and it's like bloody teeth. The album's awesome. Highly recommended, but just... I can't look at that cover for too long. But also that album has like a lot of like animal related songs on it, which does make me kind of smile that it's like this metal album. It's a great metal album, but they just like, it's just like this. They're like, and yeah, we like animals. It's like, yeah, that's awesome. I think later on we'll be playing a different Die Spitz song. That's just Monkey Song. So Monkey Song and Hair of Dog. And then earlier we had Ode to Cat and, I miss California and all the dogs I've ever met. So there's a little mini theme today with metal songs about kind of liking animals. But yeah, once again, another animal thing. This is Swamp Hawk once again with Parachute Minds.

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1: All right, welcome back, everybody. You all just heard I Am the Avalanche with The Horror Show, Car Seat Headrest with Vincent, and a lovely little thing from Sylvatica Forest Farms. Hope you all are having a good night. It should be cooled down by now, I think. I've been in a radio station for the past hour and 15 minutes, so I wouldn't really know. But I hope it's cool wherever you are, or at least not dreadful. And that you're enjoying the show. Even the vibes going forward. Another song from an album with teeth on the cover. This is Cannibal World.

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1: Welcome back, everybody. You all just heard... Sorry, I lost my place in what I just played. You just heard Nothing with Cannibal World. It's Nothing the Artist. You didn't just hear Nothing. At least, I hope you didn't. Otherwise, there's an issue with the tower. Then Remember Sports with Cut Fruit. Limp Bizkit with Trust. There's a question mark there. I tried to relay that as best I could. And then Velvet Revolver with Come In, Come On. Velvet Revolver's Come In, Come On, famously featured in Fantastic Four, the movie. Not first Fantastic Four movie, technically, but the one with Chris Evans as Human Torch. I think that's enough of a qualifier. I played that song back on my superhero show, which was super, super, so much fun. Super, super fun. But if you are a fan of music from superhero movies, you should definitely tune in next week when I will be back with my regular show, A Little Bit of the Bubbly, but I will be participating in Soundtrack September, where I will be playing a lot of music from movies, video games, TV shows that I enjoy and I think are awesome. And that show is going to be fun because I might have a special guest on that one. It might be a power hour between me and my brother, potentially, if schedules align. But I think that will be, it'll be a fun show, so you should tune in for that. But then the week after that, Mackenzie will be back, and Subspiria will be back at its regularly scheduled time, which you should also just tune into, because it's also super awesome. Always, always cool stuff going on Thursdays from 10 to midnight. We're going to keep it going. We got a half hour left here. I hope you all are having a great, great night. Not the best music to sleep to, but I hope you're winding down at least. Or not, you know? Hey, maybe you're gearing up to go have some more fun tonight. And hey, I got music for that too. Up next, we have Newfound Glory with My Friends Over You.

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1: All right, welcome back, everybody. We are entering our last final stretch. I hope you're either home for the night or still out having fun or doing whatever, but thanks for being here, having fun with us. You all just heard Newfound Glory with My Friends Over You, Limp Bizkit with Living It Up, and then Velvet Revolver with Do It For The Kids. Coming up next, once again, I had to play them again tonight, Swamp Hawk with Over The Hills. Swamp Hawk, if you're out there, I will make it to one of your shows eventually. I gotta graduate first. You guys understand, I'm sure. But keep doing what you're doing, because it's all super awesome. This is Over The Hills.

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All right, hello y'all. It is late at night and I am tired. You're listening to WRFL FM. It's Soundtrack Soundtrack September. So I'm gonna be playing some soundtracks, mostly from some 90s and early 2000s games, some fighting games and some RPGs and all that. Got a good lineup up. You're listening to some music from Disco Elysium. I played that a couple years back. That's a really cool game. Also gonna play some stuff for some movies and stuff like that. I got the theme song from Police Story, the Jackie Chan movie. He sang his own theme song, which is awesome. It's actually a good song. I really like it. So you'll get to check that out in a couple minutes. Stay tuned.

Sorry for that dead air earlier. I am not on my A game. I've been very sick. But it's all good. It's all good. You just got done listening to excuse me. Whirling in Rags 8 a.m. by C Power from Disco Elysium. Cool game. The theme from Police Story by Jackie Chan. Awesome. Go watch that movie. I watched the sequel. I got to watch the third one. I think with Michelle Yeoh. I don't know if that's how you say her name. I just got to watch more Jackie Chan in general. He's really fun. Mysterious Destiny Prototype from Bayonetta. Really cool game. I love my hack and slashes, as you might be able to tell. Special Stage from Sonic CD. I don't really got anything to say about that. Gonna play some Street Fighter 3 music up next. Cool game. Yeah, check it out.

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1: 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Check that out. You just got done listening to Jazzy, New York City 99 from Street Fighter 3. I got a friend who mains Alex. Twilight, also from Street Fighter 3. Excuse me. Got some Devil May Cry 3 music. Pretty cool game I played it this summer. I played all the games. Well, no, I played 3 for 5. 3's the only one I really liked, though. Anyway. And then also got some Resident Evil 2 music from the PS1 one. The PS1 games, Resident Evil games, are really good. If you like the series, you should try them out. There's also that movie coming out, like, right now. Like, I think it's out, like, as of, like, today or yesterday, which I'm very excited to see. Yeah. And then we got The Front Hall from that, and then Secure Place, Safe Room music. Anyway, gonna have some Castlevania music up next, Spooky hours. I don't know. Anyway, hope you guys are having a good night. I'm very tired, and you should be too, unless you're not an EST or you have a not good sleep schedule. I don't know what my point is with any of this, but yeah, listen to some Castlevania.

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1: All right, welcome back. You just got done listening to Silence from Castlevania Symphony of the Night. It's a really good game. Played it, what was it, last summer?
2: Yeah.
1: Then also Wandering Ghosts from that game and Crystal Teardrops from that game. Some Battle One from Final Fantasy IX. Also the Fanfare from that game. Pretty cool. And then we got the History Unfolds from Soul Calibur 2. That game's awesome. Hit me up if you want to run Soul Calibur 2 or Soul Calibur 6. I love those games. Anyway. Oh, I almost got ahead of myself, as always. Today, on Friday the 18th, there's the Emo Night Tour at the Burl 21 Plus at 8 p.m. Today, that is Friday, Friday the 18th, not Thursday. Tomorrow, on Saturday the 19th, there's DJ training at the Jacobs Science Building, room 108 at 12 p.m. So if you're if you want the disorientation and you're going for the next step, go over there. Vinyl Richie presents a Video Age Live, a tribute to the MTV era with Bo Daggett at the Burl at 7:30 p.m. Speedway Boogie at the Fish Tank at 7 p.m. And that'll be all for that weekend. Got some more Sonic music. Got some Sonic R. I'm kind of LARPing. I haven't played that game. But come on, I don't gotta. It's a Sega Saturn racing game. I don't gotta play it. Anyway. Listen to the awesome soundtrack.

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1: You just got done listening to Can You Feel the Sunshine by Sega Sound Team and Richard Jacques. My voice is beautiful. Judgment by SNK Sound Steam, some Metal Slug X. Go For It by Arc System Works from one of the old Guilty Gears, I don't know which one. 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Same with Clown Stage. Dive Into the Mellow for Aquatic Mind from Sonic Adventure 2 by Tomoya Otani. And then also A Ghost Pumpkin Soup for Pumpkin Hill from that same game. Dracula's Tears from Castlevania. I think Dawn of Sorrow. Sorry that or Aria of Sorrow. I can't. I would know, but I can't read Japanese. Touch and Go from Tekken 4. Kitch from Tekken 4. Snowland from Street Fighter 3. I was going to play some more Street Fighter 3, but I saw that Lucy Bedrock dropped a new album. So I got to interrupt the OSTs to play that. Sorry if you're feeling the OSTs, but I just got to hear this. This is a premiere. This is a world premiere. It's not. New Lucy Bedrock album, C. I love Lucy Bedrock, so I got to play it. All right. First up is All Speakers Go to Heaven. So, yeah.

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1: Sorry for being indulgent for a second. I really like those songs. That was really cool. I don't know why it cut out at the end. I don't know what caused that. Apologies for the jarringness. But it's cool. You just got done listening to... Crap, what did you get done listening to? All Speakers Go to Heaven by Lucy Bedrock off the new album C. Check it out. The Knife Circle and Speed Demon, both by Lucy Bedrock. Gonna get back to the game music now. Sorry for the detour. 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Yeah, I got a little Kingdom Hearts music up next. I've been playing Kingdom Hearts like all afternoon because, you know, I got to do something to keep my mind awake to stay up for this. I'm almost at, what's it? Hollow Bastion. That's my next one. Cool game. It grew on me a lot. I wasn't super into it at first. But it's growing on me a lot. Anyway. Come go listen to some Kingdom Hearts now, I guess.

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For questions, comments, or concerns, please email programming@wrfl.fm or call 859-257-4636.

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1: All right, you just got done listening to Kyrie 1 from the Kingdom Hearts soundtrack. Juan to Mitsugetsu by Shirasagisu from the End of Evangelion soundtrack. Brand new love song by The Pillows from the Fuli-Kuli soundtrack. Chased by Bata from the Diamond is Unbreakable soundtrack. Cats on Mars by Seatbelts from the Cowboy Bebop soundtrack. Dearly Beloved from the Kingdom Hearts soundtrack again. Simple and Clean by Hikaru Utada from the Kingdom Hearts soundtrack again. And then Besed by Masashi Hamazu. I'm not going to try. From Final Fantasy X. I was listening to these soundtracks, trying to find music for this, and I was like, I think this sounds familiar. The song's using it's a sample and a little B song. And that's really, I love it. I love it when I actually stumble across the samples for songs. So I'm going to play that little B song.

you know, just spread my music. And if anything ever happens to me, you know, I love you guys, man. The tears coming to my eyes just saying this. Nothing's promised. The world's real creep. Things get real shiesty. You know, like I said, I'm Young Bass God. No, nobody like me. Everybody love me.

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1: All right. 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This is the Eclectic Metal Space. I am Tabor. How are you all doing this week? I am doing great. It's a good week this week. I'm going to get the metal going, but you know, life is rolling good for me. I swear. I'm closing on a house pretty soon here. You know, life's moving along, you know. Never thought that was going to happen for me, but you know, hey. It's finally happening. So, you know, but, you know, hey, call me and, you know, congratulate me. That would be great. Hey, anyway, but I'm going to play some Judas Priest here with, Escape from Reality. Because I feel like I am escape from reality. Yeah, escaping from reality in the fact that I'm going to be able to, me and my wife and, well, you know, my sister as well, because that's the economy that we are in these days, are closing on that house, you know, and it just does not feel like reality to me. But yeah, let's go with that. Judas Priest. Let's go.

0: Oh, yeah.
1: Escape from reality.
0: All right. So we're gonna switch up a little bit here. We're gonna play some Crater. Well, I don't know if it's a switch up, but hey, anyway, track I'm gonna play is Combatants. Let's go.

Yeah, run for your life, because they're coming for you. All right, so next up, I've got some Tail Gunner with their track, Follow Me in Death. Let's go.

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1: Yeah, Logo Express. All right. So, next up. All right. So, next up, I've got some Night Stinger for you with their track,

All right. So I got one more from the play box for this hour for you. It's some Sabaton. It's all about, that track, you know, all about that Vlad the Impaler. Let's go.

Yeah. All right, so. All right, next up I've got some Unleash the Archers. This band is amazing. This the lead singer for this band is so amazingly, like, operatically trained. She is so amazing. Anyway, track is The Matriarch. Let's give it a listen.

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1: All right, yeah, Democracy Now! Is great, guys. It's just great news. All right, so next up, I'm going to play you all a great, amazing band. I love these guys. As soon as I found them, you know, I think I talked about them maybe last week. I might have played them last week or the week before. But, you know, I found these guys, and the first time I heard them, I was just like, I don't know. I don't know about this guy's voice. You know, it's just like, just kind of out there. It's just kind of off, you know, just kind of, But then the more I listened to it, it's just like, yeah, this is amazing. This is just amazing. But yeah, all right. So this Megaton Sword, Songs of Victory. Let's go.

Yeah, they're just amazing, guys. Just amazing. All right, so this next track I've got, I actually found this band, when I was DJing here about 11 years ago. I guess about 12 now, since I've been back here DJing close to a year now. Wow. Time flies. Anyway, this band's called Havoc. These guys are amazing. Just straight thrash metal. Track is called Living Nightmare. Let's go.

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1: All right, this is about the time of night when I tell you what's going on around town the next few days. So I'm going to do that. So, you can always, check out this calendar, or this event calendar on our website here at wrfl.fm/events. But, I'll tell you the next couple days here. So tonight, Friday, 9/18, the only thing on the roster here we've got showing is the Emo Night Tour at the Burl. It's 21 up only at 8 p.m. But let's see, tomorrow, 9/19, we've got DJ training number one here at the Jacob Science Building, room 108 at 12 p.m. I encourage you all to come to that because it's a DJing here is a great experience, guys. It really is. And then we've got, Vinyl Richie Presents Video Age Live, a tribute to the MTV era with Bo Daggett at the Burl at 7:30 p.m. And then, let's see, we've got Speedway Boogie at the Fish Tank at 7 p.m. We've got Tuesday at 9:22. We've got Two Runner with Jason D. West at the Burl at 8 p.m. We got Wednesday, 9:23, Summer Nights at Gadden Park featuring Grateful Sunday at 5 p.m. And then next Saturday, we've got DJ training number two. And then the Saturday after that, on 10/3, we've got the third DJ training. So, if you go to the one on this Saturday, hey, just keep coming to them. Like I say, it's a great experience, guys. It's given me a lot of time out of the house, man, and that's given me great experiences. Anyway, so I'm gonna keep the music going here. Next up, I'm going to play, let's see, what am I going to play? Oh, yeah, I'm going to play you all some Bolt Thrower off of their album. This is an older one, off their album Mercenary. This track is Sixth Chapter. Let's go.

Yeah, that was Bolt Thrower. I love that soft gradual end at the end of there. All right, so next up, I've got some 1914 to end out this hour. Then we're going to get into some more metal, as we do for these 3 hours I have every week. But yeah, this is 1914 off of their album, The Blind Leading the Blind. This is Staubstrup, I believe that's how you pronounce it. I think it's German. Anyway, let's go.

0: Did you notch this bayonet?
1: Yes, sir.
0: Who told you to?
1: Back at the training camp.
0: Training camp, huh? Sonny, if the enemy ever caught you at this, they wouldn't kill you. They'd plump your eyes out and fill them full of sawdust. Nobody uses these things anymore. It's by mutual agreement on both sides. Your spade is better. You hit a man under the chin with a spade, you can take his head right off. It's a good club, too, because it's heavy. You hit a man between the neck and the shoulder, right here, you can split him one right in two.
2: Mother of God.
0: And it's cleaner. Bayonet gets stuck in a man's ribs, and you have to kick him to pull it out. The time it takes, you're a dead man.

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1: All right, you're listening to WRFL Lexington. This is the Eclectic Metal Space. I am Tabor. So we're going to keep that metal rolling here. I'm going to play you all some Run off of their album Conveyance in Death. I'm going to play the track Howl of Gleaming Swords. Let's go.

All right. Yeah, that was Ron. Run. Next up, I got some Agriculture with their track, Micah, 5:15 a.m. Let's go.

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1: Yeah, Pops is amazing. Got all sorts of awesome stuff. All right. Next up, I'm going to play you all some Vowel. Track is going to be House of Ideas. Let's go.

God, I love that slow fade out. All right, so next up, I'm going to bring that barbarian Conan straight to your skull with Desolation Hex. Let's go.

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More information about the club and how to get involved is available on the Kentucky Music Business Club's Be Involved page or Instagram at kmbc.uky.

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1: All right, so next up, I've got some mayhem for you all. Realms of Endless Misery. Let's go.

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All right, so next up, I'm going to switch it up. I'm going to play you all some Gojira off of their off their album From Mars to Sirius. I love this track, Where Dragons Dwell. Let's go.

Man, I'm just killing it on the slow fades tonight, man. It's awesome. All right. Anyway, next track I got Earth Tongue is the band. Like, you know, like I've said before, I saw this band up in Louisville a few weeks ago with Chemist. They were amazing. They were so good. Track is called Demon Cam. Let's go.

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1: All right, so next up, I've got some Dark Throne for you. Track is Lesser Men. Let's go.

Yeah. Dark throne. All right, I'm going to throw another one, another great one at you here. I got some Danzig. Long way back from hell. Let's go.

All right. This last track for the hour I've got up for you is some Traitor's Gate off of their Devil Takes the High Road 12-inch. This is an old one, guys. Devil Takes the High Road. Let's go.

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1: All right. 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This is the Eclectic Metal Space. I am Tabor. You know, we're going to keep the metal going here. I'm going to play some Midnight. And you all know these guys are crazy. So you know what? Expect total hell. Let's go.

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I got some morbid saint up for you. Bloody floors. Let's go.

Oh, yeah. All right, so next up, I've got some more craziness for you. I got some Black Knife with their track Curse of the Devil Bat. Let's go.

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1: Yeah, Skechel is awesome. All right, so I figured I'll slow it down a little bit for you all, you know, because it is getting kind of late or early, whatever your nomenclature is. So I'm going to play you all some Guapa, however you want to pronounce it. Track is 10 of 12. Let's go.

Mammoth. It's the last track from the Playbox for this week. Track is Fuzz Orgasm. Keep on screaming. Let's go.

All right, yeah. That was Acid Mammoth. All right, next up I've got some The Sword with their track, March of the Lore. Let's go.

WRFL Lexington, in accordance with federal law and FCC regulations, confines the broadcasting of indecent material to between the hours of 10 p.m. and 6 a.m. Sensitive listeners and children are advised to tune out during these times. 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
3: Whoa! 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

All right, so next track I've got up, I'm going to play you all some Tower. This is such an amazing, such an amazing metal band, dude. It's like 70s inspired heavy metal chick led. Yeah, it's just great. This is the first track off of their Shock the System album. Let's go.

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I told you. Told you. You're amazing. All right. So, next track I've got up here for you is some Wilkin Dusk. Track I've got up here for you is Dry Eyes of Sumara? Is that how it is? Samsara. That's how it goes. Let's go.

All right, so next up, you know, I'm going to play use some Pounder off of Shadow Kingdom's Records comp number one. I got this a while ago. It was really cheap off of Bandcamp. So, you know, I got it because it's got a bunch of really awesome bands off of it. But yeah, this track is called Faster Than Light. Let me get it set up and then I'll roll it.

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1: All right, so next up, I'm going to play you all some Crippled Black Phoenix. I love this band. These guys are from Europe, from England, I believe, or somewhere in the British Islands. Album is The Wolf Changes Its Fur But Not Its Nature. I love that. Love that name. The track is called Blizzard of Horned Cats. Let's go.

Oh, yeah. Blizzard of Horned Cats kind of just gets in there, didn't it? All right, so I got one more track for you all for this week. We're just going to, you know, give you all a nice smooth doom track. You know, these guys are nice and groovy. These guys are called Astronomy. Off of, you know, this the album is called Interstellar Nomad, and the track is called The Infinite. You all have a good week. I'll talk to you all next week. Have a good one.

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2: What's up, Lexington? This is Magby Craft. This is Towards the Insignificant. Appreciate y'all tuning in on this lovely Friday morning. Just want to let you hear what some of those songs you heard was this past couple times. That last song you just heard was Xylitol. The song was called Melancholia by the artist Xylitol. Before that, you heard You Hold the Key and I Found It by George Clanton. And to start the hour off, you heard Shooting Stars by Khalees. Going to have a few more tracks coming your way. Keep it all the way to the left.

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1: All right. Hope you all are having a great morning, whether you've been up all night or you're just now waking up. Happy Friday once again. Those last few songs you just got to hear, that very last track you heard was Looks Just Like the Sun by Broken Social Scene. Before that, you heard Memento by Gavin Hunt. And before that, you heard Ta-Ra by Jordy Greep. Going to have some more music coming your way for the next hour and 15. Keep it all the way to the left.

should have listened. They're already here. The radio told of their return. Their defeat was merely a delay. From the time after commercial radio domination, when the sounds of streaming rang through the land. But no one wanted to believe. They were hearing it on the radio. And when the truth finally dawned, it dawns in terrible music. But there is one they fear. And their tongue, it is 88.1. WRFL, Lexington.

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1: All right, that last track you just heard was by Masayoshi Takenaka, and that was Brazilian Skies. And before that, you heard Another Star by Stevie Wonder. We're going to keep it going here, get a little bit more upbeat in this last hour that I got with y'all, so just keep it to the left.

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1: All right. We got some events we're going to talk about here real quick. Coming up this weekend, actually today, Friday 9/18, you got the Emo Night Tour at the Burl. It's going to be 21 and older. It's going to be at 8 p.m. Tomorrow, we got DJ Training Number 1. It's going to be at the Jacob Science Building Room, 108, at 12 p.m. And then also, you got Speedway Boogie at the Fish Tank at 7 p.m. That's all they got for the weekend. Starting on Tuesday, 9/22, we got Two Runner with Jason D. West with the Burl at 8 p.m. Wednesday, Summer Nights at Gatton Park featuring Grateful Sunday at 5 p.m. And then Saturday after that, on 9/26, you got DJ Training Number 2 at the Gatton Student Center Senate Chamber at 12 p.m. Let's look back. Those last couple tracks we just listened to, the last one you just heard was Hannon by Carthago. Before that, you heard Here I Go, Through These Changes Again by Kerry Harris and Michael Orr. And before that, you heard To a Bazaar by Enrique. Got about 15 more minutes. Hope you all have enjoyed it. Thanks for those who have tuned in, and have a great weekend.

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0: Good morning, everybody. I just did vocal warm-ups. That's how you know I'm taking this seriously, is because I just sat in here in this room alone at 7:15 a.m. and made sure that I wasn't going to sound weird on the radio. That's how you know I'm locked in for you all, the listeners, the people I'm here for. No, I'm kidding. I mostly did that because I don't feel good. But I will also say this. It's powerful. And there's got to be a lesson in the fact that if you don't feel good and you wake up and just take 200 milligrams of caffeine straight to the belly with no breakfast, how it can make you feel better. Maybe for a temporary time, but I don't think so. I think I feel good now. Anyway, my name is Gavin. This is my WRFL show, Zoo Station. I've been doing this. This is my first show of the fall semester, so I've kind of got to do an intro now. I've been doing this for 2.5 years now. I've been doing the same thing every single since I started. I just kind of sit here and I play essentially whatever I want. Well, I try to like kind of make it a genre or a specific type of music per episode or show or whatever. Who do I think I am? Today I'm focusing mostly on like folk adjacent, mostly alt music. Mostly like alt rock, indie alt or whatever. And that's what I'm going to be focusing on a lot this show. That's the plan. I'm just going to be hanging in here until 9, in which case Democracy Now turns on. And yeah, that's kind of what we're going to be doing. That's the general vibe. I'm hoping to have a lot of fun. I'm drinking a Ghost right now. I can't slurp it really loud on the mic because I know you all want me to, but I can't right now. So, sorry, everybody. Anyway, that last song I played there, that was Dennis Wilson with his track Pacific Ocean Blues from his album Pacific Ocean Blue. Yes, that's Dennis Wilson, like the Beach Boys' Dennis Wilson. And then before that, we had Chris Rainbow with his track Body Music from his album White Trails. I think that might have been the single version, but I'm not entirely sure. And then before that, we had U2 with their track Octung Baby from their album Zoo Station, which I start my show with every time, anytime I'm on WRFL, because my show is called, guess what? Zoo Station. Because I think it's cool. And because that's about it, actually. Because I think it's cool. Anyway, that's enough about me. Let's get back to the music. I've been talking for too long. And yeah, that's what I'm going to do. I appreciate you all listening. And yeah, I'll catch you in a little bit. Looking forward to hanging out with y'all. See ya.
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Sexual Assault Safe Space, or SASS, is a Kentucky-based 501c3 nonprofit that offers complimentary and confidential support services and information to individuals who have experienced sexual assault. SASS also provides education on how to identify, prevent, and react to sexual violence. More information about SASS can be found on Facebook or at the organization's website, sasssexualassaultsafespace.org. And that's real quick, and that's SASS, S-A-S-S. That's just an acronym of all the letters. Alrighty, everybody. It's 7:30 a.m. That last track I played there just now was Nick Drake with his track One of These Things First from his album Brighter Later, which I'm pretty sure was his second album. Oh, I don't remember. Before that, we had Babe Rainbow with their track Camouflage from their album Acid and Honey. And before that, we had King Ropes with their track Fort Worth from their album The Unknown. Ooh. The Unknown, so scary. It actually is scary. That is like the whole thing, isn't it? That's like the whole point of it. but yeah, I don't have too much to talk about right now. I forgot to like my mom and grandma's. Ooh, holy voice crack. My grandma listen to my show, and when I don't have anything to talk about, they get mad at me. But the problem was, I kind of forgot to write things, and I typically write things down to like talk about. I forgot to, completely forgot to this show. I guess I could talk about football, but I don't think they'd like football. But actually, you know what? I could talk about football. If anyone listening plays fantasy football, I have a fantasy football team, and it is butt. It's terrible. It's actually like we're talking deep dark dungeon levels of bad. It's not great. So my league, thankfully, did not agree to. There's a thing with fantasy football. I should probably explain this. Where if you lose the league, like if my friends have a better team than I do, then I'm quote unquote supposed to get to have a punishment of some kind. Like last year, the guy who lost, we made him sit in Waffle House for 12 hours. We didn't come up with a punishment before the season started this year, so I might be saved, but I guarantee I'm going to lose. I guarantee it. Like, there's no way I don't end up last. If I don't, then it's grace from God. I have Josh Jacobs on my team. For those who aren't aware, Josh Jacobs just pleaded no contest to domestic abuse. He's not playing. Don't want him on my team. Like, I don't want him. It's so annoying. It's frustrating, but I'm probably gonna lose. But that's just a fun fact. That's a fun fact about me. Apparently, well, and I won last year, so apparently I'm very inconsistent with fantasy football. Apparently, and I was not aware of this until like last week. Anyway, or maybe a month ago. I don't remember when we drafted. Anyway, it doesn't matter. It's all over now. I already have my team, and so do all my friends, and so I can't stop the destiny that's coming my way. Full train ahead. Anyway, I'm going to keep this going. I've been talking for too long. And yeah, I'll catch you all in a little bit. See ya.

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But I'm on a pirate's crazy-eyed quest. I am

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All right, it's 7:45. Good morning to everyone who's just waking up. I decided I'm going to talk like that the rest of the time. To talk like this. Oh, yeah, okay. That last song there was Cameron Winter with this track, Cancer of the Skull. Sounds painful. From his album, Heavy Metal. And before that, we had Buck Meek with his track, Can I Mend It? From his album, The Mirror. The Mirror. Okay, now it's time for my favorite section of WRFL, your section, your favorite section of my show. It's the Around Town segment. Woo! I wish I had like some kind of like track to play there, like with applause and stuff, because that's when I would do it. Should I buy like a little pad to start like playing sound bites off of with like a laugh track? Let me know in the comments. My dad told me to do that. That's his idea. I love this song. Okay, anyway, so what's going on around town? Today, Friday the 18th. I keep thinking it's Saturday. Anyway, today, Friday the 18th, the Emo Night Tour will be at the Burl at 8 p.m. That is a 21-plus event, just so you know. On Saturday, tomorrow, the 19th, Vinyl Richie will be playing at the Burl also. They'll be presenting Video Age Live, a tribute to the MTV era with Bo Daggett. At 7:30 p.m. That's not 21+. And then also on Saturday, Speedway Boogie will be at the Fish Tank at 7 p.m. This looks different. Oh, no. Never mind. Okay. Also tomorrow on Saturday, if you miss Disorientation or something, we have DJ Training Number 1 at Jacob Science Building, room 108 at noon. And we also have it at that same thing, DJ Training 2, next Saturday, the 26th, at the Gatton Student Center Senate Chamber at noon. And we have it back at JSB, room 108, on Saturday, October 3rd at noon. So if you're interested in any of those, they're all going on around town. And there are some other things and everything else I said going on around town. And if you want to find anything else or you want to be reminded of those locations or those times, go ahead and check out wrfl.fm/events to find some events going on around town. That's right. Alrighty. That's the Around Town segment. That was more energy than I have, so I'm exhausted. And yeah, I'm just going to keep this going. I appreciate you all listening. I can see the sun slowly, slowly coming up. I can see the sky get brighter and brighter, brighter later. And yeah, so if you're just joining us, welcome. I'll try to keep things interesting. Alrighty, I'll see y'all in a little bit.

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1: Oh, hey, Luke. 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
0: That's sick. Let me check it out. Wow, it looks exactly like the station in real life.
1: Yep, and we even have the on-air studio where we can play all the underground alternative music we want.
0: Okay, then play some music.
1: All right, we have a few choices. We got freeform jazz, electronic, and electronic again.
0: Wow, this must have taken forever to build.
1: It took me hours. So much painstaking mining, crafting, mining again, and building. Thankfully, nothing, and I mean absolutely nothing, can ruin this
0: moment. Oh my God, watch out! Welp.
1: Stupid creepers. How are we ever going to listen to WRFL Lexington now?
0: In real life and, not in Minecraft?
1: Oh. Yeah, that makes sense. Let's do that.
2: I had to play that because I've been playing Minecraft recently. Alrighty. That last song I played there just now, that was Rodriguez with his track I Think of You from his album Coming from Reality. Before that, we had Heat Miser. I'll come back to that. With their track Rest My Head Against the Wall from their album Mike City Sons. So, Heat Miser, Elliott Smith's band. I didn't know Elliott Smith was in a band, frankly.
3: I need to wash up my music history.
2: But Heat Miser is a funny name. Whenever I hear Heat Miser, I think of the stop motion Christmas movie. I hope you all know what I'm talking about, because that is a classic. I think of that, and I think of the song that Heat Miser and Snow Miser sing, because it gets stuck in my head very often. I'm Mr. White Christmas, I'm Mr. Sun. That's that song, if you all know that song. And also, so that song is awesome. One, it was my that was my favorite as a kid. Two, Heat Miser and Snow Miser from that movie have such a distinct, like, look. Like, they look, like, so distinct. But at the same time, very, just, like, general. Like, they have just, like, a very kind of general human look. And of old white men. And so whenever I see, sometimes I'll see people who look like Heat Miser or Snow Miser. And I just love to, like, just, I immediately think, oh, that guy looks like Heat Miser. And then I'll tell people around me. And that Heat Miser and Snow Miser are my two favorite people to do that with. Like, oh, that guy looks like Heat Miser. Because every time I do that, like, the person I tell that to, they laugh. Because it is, like, generally remarkably accurate. And also pretty funny. Because it's like, why does that guy look like Heat Miser? Also, I just looked up Heat Miser. Who's this guy? So from that same stop motion animated movie, I think this guy's like the main character, isn't he? Oh no, there's this kid. Okay, his name is Ignatius Thistlewhite, and he's in that. Who named that guy? Who named him? Why is he named that? That is such a long, drastic name. Oh, my name's Ignatius Thistlewhite. Yeah, nerd. Get out of here. Sorry, that was mean. Okay. Anyway, I'm gonna keep this going. I'm gonna play a song here in a minute. This next song I'm gonna play, I'm just gonna play for fun. It's from a movie I watched recently. It's pretty short. It's literally 1 minute, and then we're gonna get back to the regularly scheduled programming. But yeah, sorry for that rant. I typically don't talk on the hour, but I had to because I had to talk about Heat Miser. Anyway, I'm just going to keep this going. I appreciate you all listening, and yeah, I'll catch you all in a little bit.

Robin Hood and Little John walking through the forest, laughing back and forth at what the other has to say. Reminiscing this and that and having such a good time. Oodle-lolly, oodle-lolly, golly, what a day. Never ever thinking there was danger in the water they were drinking, they just guzzled it down. Never dreaming that a scheming sheriff and his posse was watching them and gathering around. Robin Hood and Little John running through the forest, jumping fences, dodging trees, and trying to get away. Contemplating nothing but escaping.

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1: No! My vinyl just ended. Are we serious? Okay, sorry. I had to get that out. That last song there, that was In Spite of Me by Morphine from their album Cure for Pain. I love that album. It's a great album. Some say the greatest. I don't know if I would say the greatest, but it is really good, and I really like it. Before that, we had Office Dog with their track Permanent Day from their album Prime Corner. And before that, we had Swap Meet, I think. Yeah, Swap Meet with their track Mount Zero from their album Mount Zero. Swap Meet's really good. Swap Meet is new on the scene. Or newer, I guess. They're from Australia. They're kind of a W. I like them a lot. I like them a lot. And yeah, that's all I got. I was gonna, and I always feel uncomfortable talking over, with no, background sound, anything. I feel like I'm talking into the void from another void. It's like I'm on a phone call with nobody. And so, yeah, we're just gonna move on now. I appreciate y'all listening, and yeah, I'll catch on a little bit. See ya. Thank you.

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Bebop all the way to the left for a jazz journey. 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

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Alrighty, everybody. It is 8:30. I thought it was 7:30. I don't know what happened to me, but I was completely an hour off. I've been like thinking it wasn't. So, one, I've been thinking it was Saturday all day. And two, I've been an hour off all day because I woke up at like 6:30. And so for some reason, I thought when I got here, it was like 6 a.m. I don't know why, even though I woke up after 6. So I don't know what was wrong with me. But I've been way off. Anyway, that last song I just played there, I did not log it. Oopsies. Was Swing Dance Club with their song Waiting on the End. Before that, we had Tim Buckley with his track Dolphins from his album Sephronia. I'm not sure I can even say that name. And then before that, we had Hrishikesh Hirway with their track Things Change Even Now from their album In the Last Hour of Light. If I butchered that name, I would appreciate it if I got some credit for at least trying my best. But, I mean, we'll see. Seven Swing Day. Waiting on the End. I'm going to go ahead and log that. But yeah, it's 8:30 on this beautiful Friday. If it was yesterday, I would be in class right now. So thank goodness it's not yesterday, because that would, in fact, stink. But yeah, that's about it. I mean, I'm really just thrown off because I just now realized it was 8:30. That's the main thing I'm dealing with right now. I was just like completely, I don't know how I get an hour off completely, but it's whatever. Anyway, thank you all for listening. And yeah, I'll catch you on a little bit. See ya. Oh, also, I will point this out. The Generations of Jazz thing I just played has like, they had the backing music I had when I started earlier. Just a fun fact.

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1: Alrighty, everybody. It's 8:45, which means my time is coming to an end. But what that also means is that Democracy Now! Will come on here in a minute, which is very important. It's very important to do your civic duty, everybody. Also, register to vote, because I think the deadline for that is in the next month. So register to vote if you haven't already. Also, I just think this is really funny. I was on Twitter earlier and I saw this photo of at circulating, and it's of Donald Trump, and it's a photo of him in Air Force One, and he's looking at a poster board that just says Kennedy Center demolished on it, and it shows something getting like a building blowing up, and I can't lie, I thought that was really funny. That thing was cracking me up. It was absolutely cracking me up, because it's just funny that they had it on a massive poster board in big red letters right in front of them. And I wonder if they're like, oh my gosh, I can't believe this leaked. I'm not. You put big red letters saying what you're going to do right in the window of your airplane, of like arguably the most famous airplane in the world. What do you mean? Like, that, there's no way you didn't expect that to leak. It's probably intentional, but I just thought it was really funny. I just thought that was pretty funny. That last song I played there was Monday by Quideca, which is a single from an album that I can't remember right now the name of. What is the name of this album? I'm actually going to look this up, because it's a really good album. It's a weird, weird is not fair. It's a great album. But it's also like a kind of a weird, kind of vibe. It's like new to me, at least. It was named Vanisher Horizon oh my goodness. Vanisher Horizon Scraper. There we go. I had to hit all the R's in that. Vanisher Horizon Scraper. Before that, we had Swing Dance Club again. We had someone call in, make a request for more Swing Dance Club, so I hit them with more Swing Dance Club. That time we played Safety and Solitude, which was the title track of the album. And before that, we had Van Morrison, my goat, my glory, my God, Van Morrison, with his track Crazy Love from his album Moondance. So now the plan is to just play some music and round this out. Do I know exactly what I'm going to play? I never know exactly what I'm going to play. Mostly I don't know the order, and so I don't know what I'm going to play here in a minute. But I know it'll be bangers, because that's all I play. So, yeah. I appreciate you all listening, and yeah, I think I'm going to go ahead and round this out. I hope everyone has a fantastic Monday. I hope everyone has a great Monday. Friday. I hope everyone has a great Friday. Sorry, my show is on Monday during the summer. And has a great weekend, actually. And yeah, Democracy Now! Coming up. Stay tuned. See ya.

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1: What is up, guys? What is up? Thank you so much for tuning in to
2: Whatever Forever.
1: We switched places. I'm now on mic one.
2: So I'm now on mic two.
1: Yes, we do this often. So anyways, if you're a new listener, thank you so much for tuning in. This is Whatever Forever, where we play Whatever Forever, just whatever we're feeling like.
2: To celebrate the start of the weekend.
1: Yeah, exactly. And I don't know if there are any new listeners, but we based this show around the fact that we both loved modern baseball in high school. Mm-hmm. So,
2: and do you want to tell them about your awesome shirt you're wearing right now?
1: Yes, I am actually wearing a modern baseball shirt. Mm-hmm. It's really cool.
2: It is really cool.
1: Since like junior year of high school. So I've been rocking this thing for a while now. But anyways, we'll backsell a little bit and then we'll see if we need to yap. And then we'll get right back to the music. So we heard Modern Baseball with The Weeknd, because happy weekend. You guys deserve a break. Off the album Sports. Following that was Johnny Blue Skies with the track Situation off the album Mutiny After Midnight. Ben, do you want to say something about that? Or did you already yap about it?
2: I did yap about it, but I will do it again because I genuinely, if you are a Sturgill Simpson fan and you somehow have not listened to his Johnny Blue Skies stuff, I highly recommend it. I'll use this throwback. Abby is watching Chad Powers right now.
1: Yes, I am.
2: And if you guys are sitting there and you guys, I like Chad Powers, Johnny Blue Skies actually play, or not Johnny Blue, yeah, Johnny Blue Skies is actually in the first season of Chad Powers.
1: That's crazy.
2: And that's because the guy who plays the coach, Steve something. Yeah. He is a Kentuckian and a big Sturgill Simpson fan.
1: Oh, yeah. He came to the University of Kentucky,
2: multiple times. Yes. He's been here this semester.
1: Yes, that's so crazy. And he's Greg Heffley's dad.
2: He is. He's Frank Heffley.
1: He's Roderick Heffley's dad. Mm-hmm. Wow. Okay. Anyways, that's crazy. I didn't know that. But and then following that was the Better Oblivion Community Center with the track Dylan Thomas off the album Better Oblivion Community Center. I love that album.
2: You want to talk a little bit about that?
1: Dude, nobody ever talks about that album. It makes me sad. Everybody's always talking like, oh, like Lost Weekend, it's out now. Yeah, and it's awesome. But like, do you even know Phoebe's roots? Do you know where she came from? No. So I need people that don't know this album to do a deep dive or something because it's so good. It's so good and it'll be worth your time. But do you want to know what we have coming up?
2: I'm just dying to know what we have coming up.
1: Oh, yes, of course. We have coming up The Drums with the track Days, because the lead singer of The Wallows said that this was his favorite song at the moment, like two years ago. And I already knew the song, so I was like, oh, wait, I'm really cool like him. But anyways, yeah, here it is.
2: Hope you guys enjoy.

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1: 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What is up, guys? I'm so happy that you're here. We just heard the drums with the track Days off the album Portamento. I love that song. Following that was Yumi Zuma with the track Drag with the new album, her newest album, No Love Lost to Kindness. I also really love that album. I think she killed her brand new album. I haven't really listened to a lot of her old stuff, but I really enjoyed that. And then following that was Cage the Elephant with their new single, Beaches in Tennessee. They took like a hiatus and then they came back with that. And I was like, holy crap. This is kind of awesome. So yeah, Ben, do you have anything you would like to say?
2: Yeah, I actually do. I want to say thank you so much for being tuned into Whatever Forever. This is, it's both of our first times like having our real own independent show.
1: Yes.
2: I've been a part of three other shows. Well, four if I count my summer one. But this is the first time that we've been able to be behind the board and just kind of do whatever we want. It's been a blast.
1: Yeah, it's been so much fun.
2: And I'm not trying to speak for both of us, but I love doing this.
1: It's a lot of fun. It's a lot of fun. Shout out Angelina Perkins.
2: And shout out Richard.
1: Yeah, shout out Richard. Richard, what is up? Thank you so much for coming to Disorientation. That was so awesome. Mm-hmm. Also, if you guys ever want to give us a call at 859-257-9735. And that is 859-257-9735. We'll be sure to answer. Don't worry.
2: And we might take requests if they're good requests.
1: Yeah, if they're good, if they're good. Anyways, we got Cults coming up with the song Offering. I really love this song. I think it sounds like, I don't know. I played this a lot on my pre-record over the summer because it was like watching a sunrise because my time was from 5 to 7 a.m. So I really like this song. I hope you guys enjoy it. Thanks so much for tuning in. Bye.

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1: What is up? What is up, guys? Thank you so much for tuning into WRFL. You're listening to the show.
2: Whatever forever.
1: Then, what have we been listening to lately?
2: I've been listening to a lot of awesome stuff. Actually, I've been behind the board for the last three songs, so I'll give you guys the rundown.
1: Yeah, he took over.
2: I did. The last song we heard was the song Shed off the album by the same name by the band Title Fight.
1: That's the 2011 album.
2: Yeah, I mean, we all love the album Shed. I mean, it's a classic.
1: Yeah, I mean, that EP is just like...
2: It's peak. I really recommend it.
1: It just smells like high school in here.
2: Yeah, and if you guys are a avid listener of Whatever Forever, you guys would have heard one of another song off that album a couple weeks ago because we played Safe in Your Skin.
1: Yes, mm-hmm. The iconic Safe in Your Skin.
2: Mm-hmm. And then before that, it was the song Grey Guitar by Joyce Manor's latest album, I Used to Go to This Bar. Me and Abby are both huge Joyce Manor fans.
1: 19-minute masterpiece.
2: Mm-hmm. Mm-hmm. They make a lot of 19-minute masterpieces.
1: Yes.
2: And then right before that, it was the song Long Time Leaver by the band Hey Nothing on their latest album, Hound.
1: Yes, their new album. Mm. Everybody is so excited and happy,
2: They
1: right?
2: should be.
1: Yeah.
2: Because I think Hound's really good. If you guys are familiar with Hey Nothing, they're a band out of Atlanta, Georgia. And they're pretty freaking good, in my opinion.
1: I think they went to do something different, and I think it worked.
2: Mm-hmm.
1: You know what I mean? Like, I think that they were experimenting, and I think this album, like, worked so well for them. And it was, like, perfect in their discography.
2: Yeah, I mean, I've kept tabs on Hey Nothing, I think, literally since COVID. They follow me on Instagram. But,
1: That's a crazy thing to just pop out.
2: It is. But their earliest stuff, they were really influenced by Slaughter Beach Dog, mm-hmm. they would always talk about.
1: They were more, like, folky. Mm-hmm.
2: And I think they've done a
1: acoustic.
2: Great job at, like, I'm not even going to say stepping away from that, but, like, advancing their sound.
1: Yeah, that's a good point. They, like, took that and, like, enhanced it.
2: Mm-hmm.
1: Yeah.
2: But no, we've been having a great time DJing for you guys. We're not even done with the first hour. It's kind of hard to believe. We want to, like, stress again that if you guys want to hear anything out there, we serve the people.
1: Yeah, it's foremost. True. This is a democracy.
2: Yeah, so not democracy now, though. We turned that off. But you can call us at 859-257-9735. Yes, you heard that right. That is 859-257-9735. And do you want to tell the listeners at home what they're about to hear?
1: You're about to hear a Peach Pit song mm-hmm. called Black Licorice, and it's my favorite. So enjoy it and stay all the way to the left, and we'll be here in the meantime.
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0: Thank you so much for tuning in to WRFL Lexington 88.1. What are we listening to? What show are we on, Ben?
1: We are listening to, well, you guys are listening to, Whatever Forever, the best programming on WRFL.
0: Yes, and if you're new or you're one of our, let's see, 29 listeners, thank you so much for tuning in. That's awesome. I hope that you're appreciating our show. If not, I mean, I guess we won't really know the difference, but
1: I wrap you here regardless.
0: Yes, we're so happy that we're here. I'm so happy you woke up this morning, as I used to say on my pre-record. We listened to Peach Pit with Black Licorice, the clean edit, off the album You and Your Friends. Iconic album. Just an iconic. Me and Ben were talking about this. It is a no miss album. Like, every single one is a hit. Yeah. Following that was the artist Shelly, Claro's cover band, with the track Steam, and that is a single, I think. I think it's a single. Anyways, but I really like that song. It's kind of blowing up now. Sad. But I thought that I would be safe because it's her cover band, but it's not true. They found her.
1: Days.
0: Yeah, nothing safe these days. Following that was Buck Meek with the track God Knows Why. Ben picked that, it was off the album The Mirror, the brand new album.
1: And I was checking on my phone to make sure before I said this, but I love that album. The Mirror's really good. It was my most streamed album in March and in April of this year.
0: Wow.
1: So, big fan of that album. I think it's really good if you guys want to give it a listen. If you guys are a listener of the show, I'm sure you guys have heard it before.
0: Oh, yeah. We love Buck Meek over here. And as I always, always say, I side with Mother in the divorce, but he makes banger music.
1: He really does.
0: Following that was the new Biba Doobie album with the track with Hayley Williams. Can we talk about how iconic that is? That is so iconic. Two icons come together and... it's like God making the Bible.
1: Sorry, you said two icons come together, and I was thinking of the Charlie XCX song.
0: Wait, yeah. Like, it's like Charlie XCX and, like, Lord. Like, oh my gosh, that's so cool. Anyways, but, off the album Pylon, that's what it's called. We actually received merch from Biba Doobie. Shout out, Doug. And it was so cool. We got a hat, a tote bag, some pins, and some stickers. And, oh my gosh, I actually really loved that. That was my first listen. What did you think, Ben?
1: I thought it was awesome.
0: Yeah,
1: I mean, it was my first awesome. It was my first listen also, and it kind of blew me away. It was really cool. It was not what I was expecting.
0: No, me neither. Because like when I think of like Biba Doobie, I think of like "Don't Stay Away for Too Long," and or like the Glue song or whatever that she did with Claro. I think of that, but like that, she killed that. That was like headbanging stuff. Like, that was awesome. That was so cool. So anyways, we're gonna get right back into it. Thank you so much for tuning in. We always appreciate new listeners or our reoccurring listeners, if there are
1: any. We love our regulars.
0: Yeah, and if you are a regular and you want to tell us that, you can call us at 859-257-9735. That is 859-257-9735.
1: We love call-ins.
0: What we got coming up is Beach Fossils with the song Down the Line. Hope you guys enjoy. Bye.

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1: What is up? What is up, guys? You guys are listening to
2: Whatever Forever
1: on WRFL Lexington. The last song you guys heard was Tempted by Squeeze, and that was actually a call-in.
2: Because we're for the people.
1: Mm-hmm.
2: We're for the people.
1: But it was specifically a call-in
2: from Richard.
1: Richard. Richard is one of our favorite regulars, we'll
2: yes.
1: just say it, on the
2: he
1: show.
2: He might be the favorite.
1: The
2: He's
1: favorite.
2: Just the favorite.
1: Mm-hmm.
2: He's our only regular.
1: Well, Angel's a regular.
2: That is true. That is
1: Angel's
2: true.
1: Angel's a regular. But Richard, we really appreciate you calling in. It was really nice talking to you, buddy. I hope you have a great day today.
2: Sorry, your boss is actually making you work.
1: Yeah,
2: that's
1: kind of stinks. But then before that, it was the song Sexy to Someone by Claro off her album Charm. I'm not like, I know like the stereotype is like guys listening to Claro to be performative.
2: Yeah,
1: I haven't done a Claro deep dive. I will be honest with you.
2: Oh my
1: Sexy
2: God.
1: To Someone is probably like the only Claro song that I've ever had on loop. Like,
2: Ben,
1: personally.
2: So you are performative.
1: No, I just like one song.
2: Yeah, you're performative.
1: Performative, I don't want to say it's performative. Performative would be like, I love Claro.
2: You know, you need to like walk around with a matcha and like a Claro
1: a matcha.
2: Tote
1: Matcha's
2: bag.
1: So nasty.
2: No, it. Oh
1: my
2: God.
1: Gosh.
2: Get out.
1: Wait.
2: This is now my show.
1: No, let's do this. Hold on. Hot okay. matcha, yes or no?
2: Yeah.
1: Cold matcha.
2: Yes.
1: I've tried cold matcha. It's the only one that I was like, that's not disgusting.
2: Where from?
1: Happy Cow.
2: Okay, that's the problem. That it tastes like grass from there.
1: I've only okay.
2: Okay, no.
1: Where do you recommend it?
2: You need to go up to Starbucks.
1: Starbucks.
2: Okay, I don't recommend Starbucks because they're a big corporation. But you need to go up to Starbucks and you need to go, hey, hand me a matcha latte with oat milk and vanilla cold foam. And they're gonna go,
1: vanilla cold foam is fire.
2: Okay. And then you go and they say, Ben, and then you go to the counter and you get your matcha latte with oat milk and cold foam, and then you drink it and you like it.
1: Okay. Should maybe one time I'll do an update. We'll do an update segment on the show.
2: Yeah. Okay. Yeah. I want you to try it next week. Keep us updated.
1: Okay. I will get matcha at Starbucks at some point this next week, and we'll talk about it.
2: Or you could support a local business. I don't know a lot of like the local coffee shops around here because like me and Ben are not from here. So if you do have a suggestion, actually
1: call in.
2: Yeah, if you have a suggestion for Ben to try matcha from somewhere, please call in.
1: 859-257-9735. We love supporting small businesses and we don't want to give our money to evil corporations.
2: Exactly.
1: So give us your recommendations.
2: Yes.
1: But with that being said, segueing, the song you heard before that Claro song was Down the Line by Beach Fossils. You want to talk about that?
2: Yes, I love that song. I've been listening to Beach Fossils for a long time and I don't know. They just sound so like mellow, and actually they are the perfect song. Like, they're like the perfect band to listen to at the beach. Like, they're in my beach playlist that I made with my friend for spring break. And like, I don't know. They're just so like mellow, but like not mellow enough to make you sad. Yeah.
1: For beach music, I literally always just resort back to Marco.
2: Salad days. Yep.
1: Yeah.
2: Yep.
1: My family is actually going to the beach the first week of October, and I'm going to be missing it.
2: Oh, no.
1: And so I'm pretty bummed about that. But
2: that is sad. Life of a college kid.
1: Yeah, I do have exams. I have a job.
2: That stinks.
1: And they're not going to get back to the day before my birthday, so I don't even think I'll get
2: to see. Oh, my God.
1: And I have an exam on my birthday, so I'm not even going to see my family. So it's like,
2: dude, that's
1: October's
2: so
1: looking
2: up.
1: Doom and gloom
2: yeah,
1: for me.
2: Don't worry. We'll lighten your spirits with the next song. What we got coming up, Ben?
1: You're going to be listening to the song Put Down by Dinosaur Jr. off their latest album.
2: Their new album.
1: And it's
2: They're
1: called
2: Near.
1: Mm-hmm. So stay tuned and start listening with your ears all the way to the left.

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1: 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We are at the 11:30 mark. How has it already been an hour and a half?
2: I have no idea. It's really flown by.
1: I have no idea. It's pretty crazy. We just heard Dinosaur Jr. with their new album, They're Near, with the track Put It Down. Put It Down.
2: Mm-hmm.
1: I thought it was really good.
2: I mean, we're both big Dinosaur Jr. fans.
1: Yeah, I mean, I think... Okay, this album is kind of like mid for me, but I really do appreciate them keeping their sound and like doing the same thing. Like, they're still putting out... stuff, you know, like they're still putting out albums. I appreciate their like resilience.
2: Yeah, Dinosaur Jr. to me is like one of like the staples like, of college radio, especially. And so, yeah, no, I think they're super cool.
1: Yeah, I think they're awesome. They're just a bunch of like cool,
2: dorks.
1: Like old dorks that love to like make music, and that's so cool. Anyways, next was the new Linda Linda's album, Gotta Get Out, with the track Helado de Limón. I take Spanish if you didn't know. Anyway,
2: she's proficient in it too.
1: Yeah, no, I'm in Spanish 4, like don't play. Yeah, but they rock. They're really cool. They have a lot of albums, I think. I think they have a lot of albums.
2: Linda Linda's? I mean, they're an old band.
1: And then they also have a track with Hayley Williams.
2: Yeah.
1: She popped in again on that album as well. So that's really cool. Hayley Williams is just like...
2: she's taking over.
1: She's so cool.
2: Yeah.
1: From like a young age, like high school, I just like wanted to be her. Mm-hmm. Like she's so cool. Like middle school, like... oh, anyways. Following that was Brista Moroni with the track Deep Sea Diver off the album Sunflower. Brista Moroni, my
2: king.
1: It's your
2: time to shine.
1: My king. I went to go see him in Nashville, got a selfie with his father. It's just like weird like aunt lore that I have. Anyways, next week I'm going to see Mom Jeans.
2: Yeah, oh my gosh, I forgot you were doing that.
1: I'm so excited. I saw them 2 years ago, and I got to talk to the bassist, and he gave me a pic, and we got a selfie. So
2: where is it at?
1: It's in Cincinnati. It's in Bogarts.
2: Ooh.
1: It's
2: cool.
1: So awesome. I'm so excited. And I just love Brista Moroni. I think that he's really cool. And he puts on such a good show. And he wears like crazy things on his tours. Mm-hmm. And I just love his energy. But anyways, coming up.
2: He's full of whimsy.
1: Yes, he is. He's so whimsical. Coming up, we have the new Lemon Twigs album that is called Look for Your Mind, which is probably I think that's a really good album name. They kind of ate with that.
2: I don't think they... don't eat at anything.
1: Yeah, I mean, yeah, that is true. Mm-hmm. But also, I got a nose piercing.
2: Yeah. You want to talk about that?
1: Yeah, well, I went yesterday spontaneously. I was like, oh my God, I want to get my nose pierced. And I went to the mall.
2: Mm-hmm. I feel like what you're saying is like very... I feel like people are listening right now. Like, I mean, this has to be a very relatable thing,
1: Yeah, I was like, I really want to get my nose pierced. So I went to the mall. And my piercer was amazing. Shout out her. She was awesome. I don't know her name, but she was in the Fayette Mall. She was so good, and it was super quick. I'd say the pain was like a 3 out of 10. So if you're on the verge of getting a nose piercing, you're like, I don't know, get it. It's awesome. I love it. It makes me love my nose. And sorry, that was really random, but if anybody out there needed that extra like push to go get your nose pierced, this is it. And it's making me love my nose.
2: And so if you do it, you should call in and let us know.
1: Yes, if you do it, call in, let us know. We'll give you a shout out on the next show.
2: Yeah.
1: Okay. Here is Two or Three by the Lemon Twigs. Hope you guys enjoy and stay all the way to the left.

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1: 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Thank you so much for listening to WRFL Lexington. We are listening to the show
2: Whatever Forever.
1: Oh, that one was like crisp.
3: 10 a.m. to noon.
1: Yeah, 10 a.m. to noon. Okay, yeah.
2: Every Friday.
1: We have a guest with us.
3: Whoa. Hi, guys. I think I was on last week.
1: Yeah, I think so, too.
3: You know me. My name's CJ, programming director, yada, yada. I got my main show tonight, 10 p.m.
1: Yes.
3: Cool. For Soundtrack September, we're playing video game soundtracks tonight. So
1: that's so awesome.
3: Tap in.
1: That's so exciting. Oh, my gosh. That's so awesome, CJ. Thanks for sharing. If you guys ever want to listen to some really cool hip hop, you can always tune in from 10 p.m. to midnight on Fridays. And
3: that's
1: there's
3: what
1: CJ.
3: They say.
2: It's our Adult Swim program.
1: Yes, yes.
3: Pretty much, yeah.
1: We just heard The Lemon Twigs with 2 or 3 off the album, the brand new album, actually, that was released this summer. Whoa. Look for Your Mind. I really like that album. I think that it's so like beachy, surf rocky kind of. They kind of remind me of the Beach Boys in a way.
2: Yeah, it's crazy to me that the Lemon Twigs are as big as they are. Because I remember when I found them, which I found them because they were signed to the same, which I think they still are. They're signed to Mac DeMarco's old label, Capture Tracks. And I found them because I was like, oh, that's another artist on Capture Tracks. And now, I mean, they're huge.
1: They are. I really enjoy them. I like them a lot. And then following that was Katie Sketcher with the track Empress off the album Empress. Ben?
2: Oh, yeah. So I love Katie Sketcher. I think Empress is an amazing album. I just think it's really good music. It makes you, it's kind of like hype music almost. I think our late friend Rylan Stone,
3: fly high.
2: Rest in peace.
1: R.I.P.
3: It's in Manchester. Just, it's actually worse than death.
1: No, literally. He went all the way.
3: I would say so.
1: Yes. He hated us so much that he went all the way to England, bro.
2: Yeah, he's like, I hate WRFL.
1: No. No, he never said that. We love you, Ryland.
2: We love you, Ryland. We miss you.
1: Anyways, but after that was Ben Folds 5. And we have a Ben in this room.
2: Yeah, what? Ben,
1: are you folding 5?
2: I'm not folding 5. What I am doing.
3: Because he never folds.
2: Never fold. That was smooth.
1: Oh, dang.
2: I'm not folding, but I am unfortunately going to class soon. And I am very upset about that.
1: Dang. So you're just like fleeing.
2: I am fleeing.
1: And then following that was Julia Jacqueline with the track Get Away From Me. Get Away From Me, I Think I'll Love You Soon. And that is a brand new single from the summer.
3: What?
1: I really like her. I was just trying to put Ben on.
2: Mm-hmm.
1: Yeah, anyways.
3: And he wasn't listening.
1: Yeah, he wasn't listening.
2: I was. You got all of our attentions.
1: What's her name?
2: Starts with a J.
1: Yeah, see?
2: Boom.
1: Caught red-handed live on air.
2: Sorry, guys.
1: So, anyways, we're going to get back to the music. 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So thanks for tuning in. 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
4: 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Welcome back to She Doesn't Even Go Here. It's been a while, but I'm still on the air. I just took a little bit of time off, and we're going to do a lot of fun stuff today. And we're also, at some point, going to have a little bit of a tribute section for those who were killed on September 11th, 2001, as well as those who lost their lives from the after effects of breathing in the dust, such as first responder crews and those, including innocent civilians abroad who were killed in wars resulting from that event. But we're going to start off with some more fun stuff first before we get into all that.

Some say the future is unattainable, a bold feat of imagination impossible to touch. But what if it wasn't? 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What if we told you the future is already here? 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
4: Hello, everybody. I hope you're all having a lovely Friday. I am filling in today for... Actually, I forget who I'm filling in for, honestly, but... If you want to hear me at my usual time, I would usually be on this time on Mondays every other week. But today is Friday, which actually... was when I was on back in the day. But we are going to play more music now. But before we play more music, you guys deserve to know what we've already played. Now, you can always look this up on our website, wrfl.fm. There is a playlist section on there. But if you don't want to wait to do that, I will tell you, we started off this hour with Pop Up Life by Mola Oddity from the album Cave Crackers. We followed that up by one of my personal favorites, Hot and Freddy, with their track Sophie from their debut album Big Disgrace. User Onboarding Sequence by Telehealth from Green World Image. And then the next track after that, because it was a short track, was the Telehealth Shuffle, also by Telehealth, from Green World Image. Those are the first two tracks on that album, in fact. Which I normally don't play, even if I'm playing two tracks from the same album, I normally don't pick ones that are back-to-back, but I just decided to do it this time.

0: Yeah. Don't get caught up in the elevator music. Bebop all the way to the left for a jazz journey. Tune in Sunday nights, 6 p.m. to 8 p.m. for your free jazz on 88.1 WRFL all the way to the left.
1: 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And with that, we have just heard, well, we're going to get into the top of the list. We started this little section off with Scantily Clad by Hot and Freddy, again from their debut album, Big Disgrace. We followed that up with The Wait, performed by Mavis Staples and Levon Helm, from their shared album, Carry Me Home. After that was Solidarity Forever by the Mountain Goats from the Jordan Lake Sessions, Volumes 3 and 4, because, as we all know, if it's recorded at a lake, it's that much more special. And we ended that section off with 9 to 5, performed by Alison Krauss, originally by Dolly Parton. May her memory be a blessing. And that is a perfect segue into our next little segment, which is a little bit of a 9/11 tribute section. I know it is a week late, but I was not on last week, so I am doing it today. And did I take this fill just to be able to do this section and have it be topical, relatively speaking? Maybe. But it was also the longest time I've been off the air since joining this station, so I was really aching to get back to it.

everybody. That was 8:46 a.m. from the album News at 11 by Nico Kor. And for those of you who don't know, that is a reference to the time at which the first plane, Flight 11 as it was known, was crashed into the North Tower of the World Trade Center 25 years and 1 week ago. And yes, for anyone wondering, I was alive then, but I was pretty young, so I don't necessarily know how much I specifically remember, so I'm not the best person to ask about it. But these next two tracks I'm going to play are the last two songs that played over the intercom at the Trade Center grounds on 9/11. So I don't remember if the specific versions I'm playing include any of the actual audio of the day of, but just in case they do, just be warned of that.

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1: Okay, we got some stuff coming up tonight at the Burl. The Emo Night Tour is coming in at 8 p.m. That is a 21-plus show. Please don't try to get in if you are younger. Also, you know, it's like way harder to fake a fake ID anymore, so it's not even worth the risk of trying. Tomorrow, we're starting DJ training number one at the Jacob Science Building Room 108. At noon, that is 12 p.m. And Vinyl Richie presents Video Age Live, a tribute to the MTV era with Bodaggett at the Burl at 7:30 p.m. and Speedway Boogie at the Fish Tank at 7 p.m. And on Tuesday, the 22nd, Two Runner with Jason D. West will be at the Burl at 8 p.m. And on Wednesday, Summer Nights at Gatton Park featuring Grateful Sunday at 5 p.m. And on Saturday, the 26th, which is 1 week from tomorrow, DJ training number two will be at the Gatton Student Center Senate Chamber at noon. And a week after that, Saturday, October 3rd, yes, that October 3rd, if you know, you know, DJ training number three at Jacob Science Building Room 108 at noon. And if you don't know, look up Mean Girls October 3rd. Or don't. You know, I am not responsible for your Google searches. Yes, even if I told you to make them. And with that, we just heard the Muzak cover of How Deep Is Your Love, originally performed by the Bee Gees. And this was known to be one of the last two songs played at the World Trade Center during the attacks. So while people were actively fleeing and jumping out of the towers, and eventually they came down, and they actually had a radio signal tower on top of one of them. And so when that one of the two towers collapsed, the music went silent as well. And we have the other of the last two songs played that day coming up. And again, as I warned, there is a chance that there will be audio of the event actually playing out. I don't actually recall if that was in this file, but it's all completely clean, but it could be upsetting for some people, so just be warned.

I was 8 when I told him that I'd be a pilot. But I was too young and too short, and there were no female captains, and my dad said be patient.

Okay, we got time for one more song in this hour before we move to the second hour. But that was Me in the Sky from the musical Come From Away, which ran on Broadway for a few years. It's no longer on Broadway anymore. Fingers crossed they will eventually revive it, but I think it just went off a few years ago, so it's probably going to be a while. And that singer was called Jen Colella, and she was playing a real woman named Captain Beverly Bass, who was an American Airlines captain around for several years, including when 9/11 happened. And this musical, Come From Away, is actually about the true story of the people of Newfoundland, which is a province in Canada, taking in thousands of Americans and people from around the world who were on, American flights that were forced to be grounded and diverted. So, thanks to them for doing that. And I thought it was fitting to close the hour off with with a Canadian song. Speaking of which, I will be filling in for your father's music program on Wednesday of the coming week, but this is probably the most Canadian song I could find.

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Radiation passes through molecules whether or not they're solid or liquid. 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

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There's no life for me in Boston that won't keep my hair from thinning. And the new meds are working. You can finally get up in the morning, but the boys are far from dreamy. You say you still

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Geomancer projects promote food sovereignty in the face of climate change and community control over housing and development. 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
1: All right, it is 1:16. We close off the first hour with Head by a Century by The Tragically Hip from their album Trouble at the Hen House. And we follow that up with this second hour, starting with Boston by Parks Department from their self-titled album, Blowing Up by Dinosaur Jr. from There Near, and a local favorite, How to Build a Rose by Tiramisu from I Don't Know Who You Are, which is technically an album and not an EP, or is an EP rather and not an album. And I've got 45 minutes left on my show, and the person who was supposed to be sending me my lunch money hasn't done that yet. So if anybody wants to take me on a lunch date, call in and let me know and tell me where you want to take me, and I'll, as long as it's within walking distance of here, because I don't drive and I don't have a way to get the bus right now, I will be there. Just know where I need to dress nice, because I'm not dressed very nicely today. I'm dressed very casually. But up next, we got some more music for you.

Well, everybody, that was Run River Run by Katie Schechter from her album Empress. And before that was Taste of Cherry by The Cream from Taste of Cherry. Just wanted to let you all know what you just heard before I forget. And we're going to play a little bit more music, but you will hear from me in a few more minutes.

Well, it turns out we only had time for one more song in that section. That was Unreflected by Mazzy Star from their album So Tonight That I Might See. It is almost 1:30 now, which means you get to learn about the Kentucky Music Business Club. The Kentucky Music Business Club is an organization for University of Kentucky students that provides members with valuable hands-on experience and promotes a love for the music industry. KMBC offers its members opportunities to meet and hear from industry professionals, attend

0: site visits, and learn about how to get involved in music. More information about the club and how to get involved is available on the Kentucky Music Business Club's BB Involved page or Instagram at kmbc.uky. And with that,
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0: Well, I just wanted to come back on and say I hope you all are having a lovely time today. I'm not, unfortunately, I'm just not. And it's not even letting me play my playlists correctly, so whatever. I guess we're just gonna talk for the rest of the hour because it's not working. And I don't even know. Normally after my show I go over, there's a McDonald's like right across the street from here. And normally I go over and, like, pick up a small lunch from there. Or I go up to the Kroger and get something there, but my pay for this week hasn't come through yet, and so, like, I'm just not gonna be able to today, and if you guys don't hear from me again after this, just know that it's because I couldn't take it anymore. And like, it hurts so much living. Like, why do I have to continue? Like, seriously, why do I even have to keep going? Like, I don't want to. Like, this has been, like, the one thing that's kept me going this whole year, and it's like, now I've hit a point where I don't even know if this is enough. Like, I don't even know. Like, I have more shows coming up, and I don't want to let anybody down, but I just... Like, I just want to go get lunch after this, but I can't. Like, I literally can't. I don't even know, like... I'm just... I think I'm really done with the world after this.

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1: Oh, come on. Come on.
0: So, what's the deal with WRFL Lexington? It's Lexington's only alternative left.
2: What?
0: Huh? Knock, knock. Who's there? It's Lexington's only alternative left.
2: There's no way.
0: WRFL.
2: What did he say? I don't know.
0: All right, how about this one? How about this one? Why'd the chicken cross the road to the left? Get to WRFL Lexington, because it's like your only alternative left. And he was on the right side. All right, it looks like that's my time.
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4: 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We are celebrating Soundtrack September today, and I have some awesome soundtrack. Well, some awesome tracks from soundtracks. Track is in the word soundtrack. But anyway, I've got some cowboy music, I've got some Bollywood music, I've got some video game music, so y'all are gonna be entertained today. Coming up first, this is the main title from The Good, the Bad, and the Ugly.

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1: 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This is The Mix Up. My name is Leah, and you are tuned to Soundtrack September. I am basically just playing a bunch of songs from soundtracks that I love. And whatever's fitting the vibe today. And it's going to be a good vibe. But anyway, you just heard Blessed Are the Peacemakers, and that is from the music of Red Dead Redemption 2 original score, and that is by Woody Jackson. Before that, also by Woody Jackson, as well as Bill Elm, we heard Trigonometry, and that is from the Red Dead Redemption 1 soundtrack. Before that was Gringo Sacabayo by Francesco De Masi from the album Siete Dollari Sul Rosso. Yeah, that's a spaghetti western. And to start things off, we heard Ennio Morricone with The Good, the Bad, the Ugly main title from The Good, the Bad, and the Ugly soundtrack. Coming up next, we have For Better or Worse, which is a very, very beautiful theme for Nate and Elena, and that is from Uncharted 4.

0: Kentucky Tenants is a 501c3 nonprofit organization and a tenant union fighting for a Kentucky where everyone has safe, dignified, permanently affordable housing governed by the community. 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And I'm going to tell y'all what we just heard here in a second, but that's after you hear about one of my very favorite shows on WRFL. This is the Cool Pool promo.
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0: Hello, hello, hello, and welcome back. 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This is The Mix-Up, and my name is Leah. You just heard Quantum Mechanics by Ludwig Göransson off the Oppenheimer soundtrack. That's basically what I hear whenever I do my physics problems nowadays.

which is sick. Before that, we heard Across the Stars, love theme from Attack of the Clones, and that is by John Williams. Of course, from Star Wars Episode II, Attack of the Clones. Before that was For Better or Worse by Henry Jackman from Uncharted 4, A Thief's End original soundtrack. And we are going to mix it up a little bit here with some more dancey kind of stuff. This first track is something I've played before a time or two. This is Ratbaki Batbaki. And that is by Bobby Lahiri. Let's go.

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0: Hello, hello, hello. You are listening to WRFL Lexington. This is The Mix-Up, and my name is Leah. I wanted to let y'all know that tonight, the Emo Night Tour is going to be at the Brault, and that is a 21-plus event, and that is at 8 p.m. Should be fun. Tomorrow, most fun of all, I'm going to upsell this as much as I want, DJ Training Number 1, which I am leading, oh my lord, DJ Training 1, if you want to do what I'm doing, if you want to say hi to me, if you're maybe listening and you think I got cool vibes, if you want to get involved with WRFL in any kind of way, I really recommend you go to DJ Training 1. That will be in the Jacob Science Building, room 108, at noon, and it's going to be a ton of fun. If you got plans to go to that and you don't have plans for the rest of the night, you can also go to Vinyl Richie Presents Video Age Live, a tribute to the MTV era with Bo Daggett at the Burl at 7:30 p.m. And that is also on Saturday. And then Tuesday, the 22nd, you have Two Runner with Jason D. West at the Burl at 8 p.m. Wonderful, wonderful, wonderful. Yeah. Sorry. Got a little distracted for a second, but you just heard Yeah 10 Times by Atticus Ross and Trent Reznor, also by Atticus Ross and Trent Reznor off the Challengers soundtrack. You heard The Signal right before that, and we started things off with Ratbaki Batbaki by Ashla Bhosle, Bappi Lahiri, and Shashi Kapoor. And that is from the movie Namak Halal. Beautiful. Sorry. Anyway, my mind's just in a couple different places today. But, you know, hopefully we're going to get some rain, and it's going to cool down over the weekend and into next week. There was a time, like, it was on Monday, where I thought it was just, like, the most beautiful. If you were, like, out at, like, nighttime on Monday night, or I guess Tuesday morning, it was just so beautiful. It was kind of chilly, and I was so hyped because I was like, oh, fall is here. And then as we saw the rest of this week, fall is not here. So anyway, here's Pearls 2.
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0: All right, we're back. I just wanted to let y'all know that this next song is the Rango Suite from the movie Rango. I hope this next little segment that takes us up to the top of the hour inspires a little sense of adventure in you as it does me. This is the Rango Suite.

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0: That's sick. Let me check it out. 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
0: Okay, then play some music.
1: All right, we have a few choices. We got freeform jazz, electronic, and electronic again.
0: Wow, this must have taken forever to build.
1: It took me hours. So much painstaking mining, crafting, mining again, and building. Thankfully, nothing, and I mean absolutely nothing, can ruin this
0: moment.
1: Oh my
0: God, watch out! Welp.
1: Stupid creepers. How are we ever going to listen to WRFL Lexington now?
0: In real life and, not in Minecraft?
1: Oh. Yeah, that makes sense. Let's do that.
2: 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This is The Mix-Up, and my name is Leah. You just heard Ben by Trevor Rabin from the National... Oh my gosh. Anyway, it's from the National Treasure soundtrack. I put it into the computer wrong, but I'll fix that in a second. Before that was Nate's Theme 3.0 by Greg Edmondson from Uncharted 3, Drake's Deception, original soundtrack. Before that was Flight from Peru by John Williams off the Raiders of the Lost Ark soundtrack. And we started things off with the Rango Suite from Rango by Hans Zimmer. Coming up next, I had a request via text message. This is Sky Station Galaxy off Super Mario Galaxy. So enjoy.

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2: You are listening to WRFL Lexington, as Feeble Little Horse just told y'all. You just got done listening to the Batman theme by Danny Elfman off Batman, and that is the 1989 movie. Before that was John Williams with Kylo Ren Arrives at the Battle, my personal favorite of all the sequel trilogy songs, I guess, and that is from Star Wars The Force Awakens original motion picture soundtrack. Oh yeah. Before that was another Danny Elfman song, that is Main Title from the Spider-Man soundtrack. Awesome, awesome, awesome. And we started things off with Mihiro Yokota's Sky Station Galaxy from Super Mario Galaxy 2. Coming up next, we are going to dip our toes into the Western genre a little bit again, but it's going to be a little bit more grungy. This first one is from Nope, which is like one of the best movies, period. And it's just really cool, and it's very unique to, that movie. Michael Abels did the soundtrack for, I think, all of Jordan Peele's movies, Nope, Us, and, Get Out. More on that later. But, yeah, this one is very special.

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1: 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You just heard Reborn from the Hereditary soundtrack. That... oh my lord, that blows my mind every time. And that is composed by Colin Steetson. Before that was The WLF by Matt Quayle off The Last of Us Part 2 soundtrack from The Last of Us Part

One soundtrack, we had Gustavo Santaolalla with Smugglers. Before that was Estancia by Bill Elm and Woody Jackson off the Red Dead Redemption 1 soundtrack. And to start things off, we had Michael Abels with Nope off the Nope soundtrack. Yeah, we only got about 30 minutes left of the mix-ups take on Soundtrack September, but it's been a blast. I'm going to, you know, do my due diligence to mix it up a little bit, because we've been hearing a lot of video game soundtracks, stuff like that. I don't know where I was going with that. We're still going to hear soundtracks, but this is kind of equally weird as the last song we just heard, but it's a certified classic for me. So this is Ninu Kori Varnam, and it's awesome. Yeah, enjoy.

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1: 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My name is Leah, and you are listening to The Mix-Up. Specifically, you just heard Yad Bina Chan Kan Hare, and that is from the Saeb soundtrack. Before that was Apjasa Koi, and before that was Ninukori Varnam by Ila Yaraja. Yeah, sorry. I always struggle to say that. But anyway, that is from Agni Nachatiram. Before that was nothing. Sorry. Little bit off my game. Woke up a little bit late today. Not late, but past the time that I usually do. But you know what? When you're doing fun things, does it really matter? I don't think so. Anyway, we are going to dip our toes into the video game soundtrack space just one more time, and then we got a request that I'm going to end the show on. So I hope you all enjoy this last about 13 minutes of my show. This next song is called Overworld Day and is from the Terraria soundtrack. Enjoy.

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5: 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This first track we got is Solitary Set by Polvo here on Blood and Oranges. 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
1: All right, WRFL Lexington, the last track you heard was Fillmore Jive by Pavement off of Crooked Rain, Crooked Rain. Before that was Hopeless by the Wrens on the Meadowlands, and Solitary Set by Polvo off of Celebrate the New Dark Age. 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
1: 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Up next we got 10 Degrees Arc by C-Clamp, so keep it here.

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1: 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My name is Jake. I'm your host. I appreciate you being here. That last check you heard was Houses by Dinosaur Jr. on their album Farm. Before that was Message Received by Unwound on Repetition, 10 Degrees Arc by C-Clamp on Meander plus Return. And up next, we got the closing track off of Thresh Hermit's album Sweet Home Wrecker, Came and Went. 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
2: for a ride for a day or two. 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

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All right, WRFL Lexington, you are listening to Blood and Oranges. That last track you heard was I Remember by Ring Cicada on Good Morning, Mr. Good. Before that was Gold Star for Robot Boy by Guided by Voices on B-1000. And Out of Reaches by Stephen Malkmus and the Jicks on Real Emotional Trash. Up next, we have Bells by Hey Mercedes, so keep it here on WRFL Lexington.

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0: That's sick. Let me check it out. Wow, it looks exactly like the station in real life.
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1: 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We got freeform jazz, electronic, and electronic again.
0: Wow, this must have taken forever to build.
1: It took me hours. So much painstaking mining, crafting, mining again, and building. Thankfully, nothing, and I mean absolutely nothing, can ruin this
0: moment. Oh my God, watch out! Welp.
1: Stupid creepers. How are we ever gonna listen to WRFL Lexington now?
0: In real life and, not in Minecraft?
1: Oh. Yeah, that makes sense. Let's do that.
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A slim and a little set there, bidding a fond farewell to summer 2026, all the way left. 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Summer Sun from theirs till it makes you sick. See by Amateur Music with the radio edit, One Hopes of Last Summer from their self-entitled CD. Start off with our very own Ted Bundy's Volkswagen. Yeah, a lot of people don't know that they did fabulous covers as well as their big thudding originals. Covers like Summer Breeze, that from the double EP set, Baker. 81FM WRFL Lexington. Yeah, baby. Oh, it is the big art scene tonight, isn't it? Here's a little song for you folks. It's Television Personalities, Little Works of Art on Radio Free Lexington. Gallery Hop, that's what it's called, yeah.

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It's our boys. 9 Pound Hammer. From their new one, To Outlaw for Outlaw Country, we heard Black Rose. And was that little Miss Tammy Smith singing in the background there? I do believe it was. For that, PDUSA with Kiss the City. Kick off track with their new one, 000, or I don't know how you pronounce it, some kind of digital deal. Start with television personalities. Yes, one of the lesser known indie rock post-punk bands from Britain from back in the day, doing little works of art from theirs, Closer to God. Well, the further left you get on the FM dial, the closer to God you get, because that's where you'll meet Uncle Bill, Bill Widener. That's right, baby, the blue-eyed devil, the handsome stranger, host of the Uncle Bill Show from 6 to 8 p.m. every Friday here at WRFL Lexington. Coming up next is one of my favorite bands doing one of my favorite songs from one of my favorite albums ever. It's Roxy Music on your only alternative.

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Look over there, there's Iggy Pop! Wow! She deserves it! Okay, this is unbelievable.

Roaring out of the time tunnel, our very own Active Ingredients with their classic rock stars from the compilation of their work discography. 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That's how the message, Roxy Music with Beauty Queen from one of my top five albums of all time for your pleasure. 88.1 FM, WRFL, Lexington, darlings. 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More information is available at svrckentucky.org. 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

Heck yeah. Hoo-wee. That's fuzzy, buddy. New stuff there from, Wild Pink. Whoop, that's what's supposed to happen. You're supposed to shut up after that, man. Come on. Let's get together, kids. Let's get together here. All the way left on 80.1 FM, WRFL, Lexington, Uncle Bill Show, where you just heard new stuff from Wild Pink. Plates kept spinning, and they did, from the new one, Still Coming Down. For that brand new stuff from Shearwater. Oh, yeah, more and more from the spooky one, the new world. It's always spooky when that boy starts wailing away. I saw the message, The Answers, a very, very obscure site combo from across the pond from way back in the day. Just a Fear from the compilation of Like Groups, Chocolate Soup for Diabetics, Volume 4. Preceded by The Flatliners, Only Darkness from their newest, Cold World. I think it's been a while since those boys have had one out, so it's pretty thundering. I saw the message, more new stuff from some geezers that just don't know when to quit. Dinosaur Jr., Take Me With You from theirs, They're Near. We start with a little combo with a sweet little moniker, Swap Meet. Yeah, that's beautiful, man. That's beautiful. I know. You got to say it like that because it has an exclamation point. From theirs, Mount Zero, 88.1 FM, WRFL Lexington. Those are the numbers that you need to know. And also that at 8 p.m. tonight, it's a 21 and plus show at the Borough. It's the Emo Night Tour, which I assume means there's going to be a whole bunch of bands doing emo type stuff. Meanwhile, tomorrow at noon at the room 108 of the Jacobs Science Building Room. Yes, it's DJ training number one for all those of you who participated in disorientation, bringing in some new meat here at 88.1 FM WRFL Lexington. Just can't be geezers like me, man. We got to get some new kids in here to keep it fresh. Meanwhile, at 7 p.m. at the fish tank, we got Speedway Boogie. And the Borough, once again, has Vinyl Richie Presents Video Age Live, a tribute to the MTV era with Bo Daggett. Does there be anything coming up on Sunday? Coming up on Tuesday, though, we got Two Runner with Jason D. West at the Borough at 8 p.m. Uncle Bill's show, now that I'm back on the air every Friday, I've brought back the vinyl of the month. And this is the vinyl of the month for September 2026. It's Blind Descent on your only alternative.

0: Ibrahim Maalouf on 88.1 FM WRFL Lexington with Layla's Wedding from Volume 2 of The Trumpets of Michel Ange. For that, telescreens Other Side of Town from theirs, Why the Lights Flicker. We start off this hour of the Uncle Bill Show with Blind Ascent. Yes, I don't even know if they're a British or French or American or what. Anyway, they did Debris from their mighty fine LP, A Stone Cold in You, the vinyl of the month for the month of September 2026. 8.1 FM, WRFL Lexington, man, we are just rocking along here. Thanks to these fine people right here. Right here, right here. Yeah, right here.
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1: Who's there?
0: Don.
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2: Knock, knock.
1: Who's there?
3: Vera.
1: Vera who?
3: Vera, you old bat.
4: Knock, knock.
1: Who's there?
3: Hugh.

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1: Toby who?
0: Toby or not to be, that is the question.
2: Aloysius.
1: Aloysius who?
3: Aloysius,
1: Knock, knock.
3: Who is there?
1: Alice. Alice who?
3: Alice MFT.

0: knock.
1: Who's there?
0: Horace.
1: Horace who?
0: Horace. And there they go. It's Toupee going on ahead. Long underwear has fallen down behind, and toothpaste is being squeezed out on the rail.
2: Toothpaste squeezed on the rail.
3: 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At 20 minutes before 8 Eastern Time, Professor Clark of the WRFL student radio station, Lexington, Kentucky, reports observing several explosions of alternative music occurring at regular intervals from the planet Mars. The spectroscope indicates the ad-free music to be moving towards the Earth with tremendous velocity. Professor Wells of the observatory at Princeton confirms Clark's observations and describes the phenomenon as, quote, like a jet of blue flame shot from a gun, unquote. We will now return you to the music of Ramon Raquello, playing for you in the Meridian Room at the Park Plaza Hotel, situated in downtown New York.

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From their Mighty Fine One, I Am Obsessed. We just heard A Pile of Clothes. Before that, Atlanta by way of Las Vegas, Noisemongers, the NEC. Let me see what they were calling themselves on this record. They would always change the name around because they were embarrassed by what it originally stood for. Let's see. In this case, it stood for Natural Extension Concept. That sounds kind of dirty. From the LP Pineapple, we heard Hate City Serenade. We start that set with Spike Jones and his City Slickers. Knock, knock, who's there? From the Absolutely Essential Collection. And it is to, Uncle Bill's show, baby. The very best in general format that you can find here at 80.1 FM, WRFL Lexington. Meanwhile, what do I need to let you know? Oh, yeah. Art Farm is a local artist co-op in Lexington that provides workshops, tools, meeting spaces, common resources, and more to artists in Lexington. In addition to resources, Art Farm hosts many events, including concerts, theatrical performances, and art exhibitions. 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

0: contemporaries of Sonic Youth, Live Skull, and the Swans, Ut, with Phoenix from their Mighty Fine One Conviction. For that, Social Distortion with a nice little cover of Wicked Game from their most recent Born to Kill. Start that set of the Uncle Bill Show with Remember Sports. Soothe C from the Mighty Fine One called The Refrigerator. If you like the girl punk that Uncle Bill plays, you will dig that the most. You will. You really will. 88.1 FM, WRFL Lexington. Got 15 more minutes to go until the rotation or somebody else shows up to do the rotation. In the meantime, thank you, folks, for keeping us on the air on 80.1 FM, WRFL Lexington.
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0: Hurry on 80.1 FM WRFL Lexington with the dumbest person you've ever seen from the Mighty Fine One Zoned Out. For that, we had Basement, Time Waster, kickoff track with the most recent Wired. We started with Mr. Jimmy Williams talking about that big-legged woman from Stompin' 29, 23 more 50s, R&B Pounders. This is Uncle Bill, Bill Widener going out with the final track from the vinyl for the Season of Summer 2026. We'll be discontinuing that gimmick now that we got the vinyl of the month back. But in the meantime, this is Turn On the News from the classic Zen Arcade. I'll see you kids next week.
1: Was a son. And I was running his father. I was in control. I will get back again. If anybody hears about waiting on you.

Welcome back. My name is Evan. You're listening to WRFL 88.1 here in Lexington. The show right now from 8 to 10 p.m. is called The Rotation, and it's found here only on this station, which is, of course, WRFL Lexington, 88.1 all the way to the left. This week, we've got a special set of tunes coming up. It's start of National Hispanic Heritage Month, and so I thought I would honor that in some sense. Observe that, if you will, and we're playing a mostly or entirely Latin American lineup of artists. So a lot of cumbia is going to be in here from all different countries around Latin America, and of course a couple from the US. And so we're gonna get started right off here. We got our first track from Orquestra Acocan, their album America from this year. This first song is Hace Tiempo. I really like it a lot. It's a good way to kick it off with the more classic cumbia band. You know, the instruments you would think of in a typical band, the one that maybe your dad would listen to, if you will. And then from there, we're going to continue the vibes going, maybe get a little more psychedelic later in the hour, and before getting to more reggaeton next hour. So stick with us. We got a great program lined up for you. Again, this first one is called Hace Tiempo. And it's by Orquestra Acocan.